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0: breaking news, my nigga. 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She's fucking somebody on the basketball team. 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
1: Right. Right. Yeah. I say bounce that shit like whoa. Yeah. Bounce that shit like whoa. This is

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1: Tell the paparazzi get the lid right.
2: Wait a minute.
1: Got the window down top, won't lie.
2: Wait a minute.
1: Got the hazard on, only going
2: 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Wait a minute.
1: You can touch me.
0: Bouncing around, bouncing around, bouncing.

Listen up, from those who pull you down, almost giving up until I came around. I don't know where y'all been now, I just found myself praising every one of y'all, every bit is help, cause I just don't wanna be one of those people who follow their dreams and then giving it up. I'm working my hardest, I'm working some more to provide to the fans who are building this buzz. You killing the love, well how do you feel? See all the hate and no one appeals. The world needs to change, really not understand. Like everything that you've been seeing is real, like

Dreams are for good, overcoming the bad. Seems like nowadays, hate keeps on coming too fast. Feels like we aim for a crash, feeling like nothing will last. Now, take all the hope that I grasp, it's all that we have gone right now. Now, using the skills that I built just to help other people who feel they always so lost. I give all my passion, I give all my dreams, so music is literally all that I got. Step out of the box and into your life, living ain't living, if always a fight. Each struggle I face makes the songs that I write, it's turning my future so bright.

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Life is a test, but that always takes. I've been just keeping away from the fakes, and I'm flying right past with no brakes. This is the race.

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0: working all night, got records on loop, and I'm picking up the bill when the check is on you.
1: You talk to me like she hate me. Girl, I know that you want me, 'cause I make you go crazy. Ain't nobody

Hustling every day, more than a couple of days. Don't want a jury, not a half of the reason. Shabby's on the machine, but you did any cooking if you need. So they left it to the reason. Walk on for the high line if you need. 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After plenty of stuff, but we should do it better, because we're going to get done. 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And you are on the two cats, me. So I'm not going to make it special, please. School him, let him do the catch up, please. I'm not going to be able to do this.

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And I could be your

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Solomon, optimum plights, maximum sacrifice to mine, I'm on a test to find mine. You know what the kids supply, I'm by, I'm never the minimum prior. With no receptive, my selective on the past collective, automatic recollections. You tell me you love me, then leave me succumbing without even picking the call. And pick up the melody, baby, you know what the ghetto was even a part. 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
1: Ha, hey. 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

Is there anyone can hurt me? 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

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Not like I'm.

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community's gated, and I made it in my neighbors say hi. I'm giving them pounds. I'm upscale now. Guess it means I'm way in the sky. But I still remember the days of minimum wage for general labor. Welfare recipients is a minor. Look how government assistance is major. Adversity, if at first you don't succeed, put your temper to more use, cause being broke's a poor excuse. That should only give you more fuel. Storm, why you're you so close? Got it, like I almost got it. Close only counts in time bombs and horseshoes. So I unibomb shit. No remorse, screw it, I'm lit. And that attitude I blew up on quick. That's why they called me Firecracker. I grew up on wick, but a short fuse. I got some important news to report to anyone who thought I was done. Nah, bitch,

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1: Ewa F L.

And I started from the bottom like a snowman, round up like round chuck and still put hands on you. Staying round up, that's how I spend time. Talking free, confidence high. 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

Man, I know sometimes these thoughts can be harsh and cold as ice. 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I just sling them like slingshots and so precise. 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Or your retards can roll the dice. But people at least cost you your career. Because even my cheap shots are overpriced. With this middle finger, free as a bird. 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Too short for the birds. Study his formula. 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

0: bottom like a snowman. 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And I know that I always got to keep my back. 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
1: Face in the goal, who's playing with the flow? 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
0: But it's never too late to start a new beginning. That goes for you too. So what the fuck you gonna do? Use the tools you're giving.

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I'm a boss, you a worker, bitch, I make bloody move. 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

I miss you when I can't sleep. 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

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People do not recognize the passion I have for the craft. The effort I'm giving with every line that I write are ridiculous. Life is affecting my content. All of the sins that was sit on my conscience. Insecurities that I am possessed.

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Yeah, do I wanna live is the question that I've been asking. All of the pain that I put in my lyrics, I wonder can anybody really grasp me, Lord? Yeah, you wondering what is my thesis? Yeah, you wondering what is my thesis? Yeah, you wondering what is my thesis? Why am I lonely when people are phony? I felt like I

Yeah. 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Yeah, do I wanna live is the question that I have been asking. All of the pain that I put in my lyrics, I wonder can anybody really grasp me, Lord? Yeah, you wondering what is my thesis? Yeah, you wondering what is my thesis? Yeah, you wondering what is my thesis? Why am I lonely when people are phoning? I felt like I needed someone to believe in, Lord.

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1: By destiny,
0: it's been really hard.
1: You're the one. Tonight I see you. Your love for me
0: is
1: ever warm.

I'm lame. Remembering that you was talking on aim and stealing your heart, that was never my aim. See, I let you leave and now nothing's the same. I'm picking your brain, you picked me apart. I'm picking your heart, you left me in dark. I guess all the pain and the hurt and the worry you left me was turned to the

Immediately thought about you. Cursed with a hurt, it's no wonder I found you. Stuck here, I'm drinking and thinking about you. All of my friends say I'm better without you. Better without you, right? Thought I found you on a darkest night. Could have shown you what a red carpet's like. 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